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South County Ambulance, attention, South County Ambulance, respond to the town of Sunderland, number 248 Amherst Road, going to be behind the A building, for an 84-year-old male who has fallen. Going to respond to 248 Amherst Road, Cliffside Apartments in the town of Sunderland, that'll be behind the A building, for an 84-year-old male who has fallen. Close to 2021.

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0: Call back. I spoke to Sharon Bates. Stacy's trying to answer a call from her sister, an elderly female.
1: Well, Gary, see, I'll still have that list.

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1: Three nights, Evan.
0: I just took a call from 9-1 regards to this. She's all set. You can cancel.
1: Thank you.
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1: 2034.

0: Took a call from a Crystal Glushin at 33 Stage Road. Advised that she was out walking her dog. And in the area of Stage Road by Ridge Road, she heard a lot of screaming. She's not sure where it's coming from, but she'd like an officer to check the area.
1: Greetings.

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0: I have a noise complaint for the 6th Street parking lot by J Street. RP's reporting they're doing the movie in Pesky Park tonight, and there's a group of ETOH people being loud and disruptive.
1: Copy.

0: 9, update to that call. I have a second RP reporting. There's an ETOH male there who's now trying to fight people.
1: Appreciate it.

0: this fashion description.
1: Negative.
2: Control 10-5, 10-16. 10-5. 10-16. You respond to the area of 177 Stillwater Road. Passerby reporting a tree down blocking part of the road. There is some type of wire involved. He's not sure if it's power or phone or cable.
3: Amazing. Pretty simple.

0: So, second RP called back in reporting he left on a bicycle headed towards the Creamy. No other description, though.
1: 16, copy.

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1: Copy.
0: He's left this area of the park.
1: Don't see nothing on Avenue A yet, but I'll continue to look.
2: Mm-hmm.

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0: Transporting 1 to Cooley.
1: 1 to Cooley at 2111.

0: I'm out on scene. We've got trees across lines, both phone and power, but everybody still has juice. 10-5, can you come in from the south? I forgot what we'll do with this.
1: Okay. Give me a minute. 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
0: If you come in from the north, you can go by me and you can get under them. I'll show you where.
1: That's alright. Make the turn.
0: Perishing. 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Should we start EverSource now?
2: I'm doing a trouble ticket.
0: Good. 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

0: 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He's cleared this area. One of the reporting parties was Alex Petrulius.
1: Thank you.

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0: Could you contact Highway, see if they can come out with a couple road close signs? I'll let them know where to put them. It's going to be like both ends, sides of Cusack.
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0: 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I just want to confirm, you didn't say they can get out on the north end of Hoosick, correct?
1: Affirmative. 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
0: Okay, receive. 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
0: Yeah, highway's on scene. 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
1: Gracious.

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1: South County.
0: Got a motorcycle crash in front of the Hot L, 7 Elm Street, severely bad leg injury.
1: Received, responding.
0: Possible partial amputation to the leg.
1: Received, can you see if you can start an airship to the fire station there?
2: Received.
1: 10-16 and 10-5. I heard that. I'm going to give Wilkins a call. He's at the station now. Okay. Are you going to stay here, or do you want me to stay here, or do you want me to go down to that? Is Eversource on scene with you down there? Negative. Alright, if you want to fly, I'll hang here until they come, so I'll see if they want to detour enough. Alright, copy. 1016 to control.
2: Attention South Deerfield Fire, attention South Deerfield Fire. Respond to 13 Elm Street, the Hotel Warren. Motor vehicle. Right, motorcycle crash, party struck by motor vehicle, partial leg amputation. Once again, respond to the 13 Elm Street, the Hotel Warren. Motor vehicle accident, party struck by a vehicle, partial leg amputation. Control somebody, 2217. Go ahead.
1: 10-5 is going to stand by the tree down until Eversource gets there. I'm going to start for the accident. He's going to try and reach out to Officer Wilkins, who may already be in. 10-5, did you get a hold of Mark? Yeah, just gearing up and he's going to head out. Copy that.

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0: They have applied a tourniquet.
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0: 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If you could tone in South Deerfield Fire, that'd probably be a good idea at this point.
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0: 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My operator says she's fine, but I'm going to request a mutual aid and a second ambulance.
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1: I have one other car that's going to go into the call. This is a witness, so this is just a witness. 6 Tango Mary Romeo 83. 6 TMR 83.
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0: Helicopter is less than 7 minutes out.
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3: Control to 1016, that's who I spoke to on the phone. I have her information already on the call as the calling party.
1: Awesome, thank you. You guys, great.
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1: 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Thank you.

0: This call he has on his phone is going to be from the trooper responding for SPDU. Hour plus ETA for SPDU, but they're en route as well as cars. He can call that number back if he wants to speak with the trooper direct.
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0: 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That's
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0: Hey, Alpha 121 Adamsville Road, near the field across the street.
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1: South County?
0: The patient's been transported to Bay State by LifeStar. We'll be clear.
1: Receipt 2313, just confirming patient's going to be going to Bay State Springfield.
0: That is my understanding, yes.
1: Receipt, thanks, sir.
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3: Received, helicopters in the air, LZ Command terminated at 2313.

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0: I have one of the investigating troopers on the line. They're just inquiring the current condition of that patient.
1: Stable.
0: Racist.
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0: I'm not sure if you're near 1016, the MSP trooper that's en route. Has called a couple times. He's really looking for a phone call to get some more scene information. If someone can give him a call back.
1: Hey, Frim. I'll give him a call in about 2 mics. Is that, what's the trooper's name? Last name?
0: Dupre?
1: The trooper's last name?
0: Dupre.
1: Hey.
2: 10-8, do you need his number?
1: Yeah, if you can text it.
2: Where is he?

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1: Control to 8-1, status check.
2: 7.
3: I'll be all set for status.
1: Research.
0: Sir, just took a 911 missed dial. It was mapping in the area of 110 3rd Street. She stated that her and her friend are having a sleepover. No need for fire, police, or medical.
2: 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I'll check on them.

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1: 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What do you need, Chip?
0: I just didn't realize one of the CPAC guys just showed up. He's headed up your way.
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0: 10, 12.
1: Fine.
0: District Attorney's office is on scene. If you could, he's looks like he just came from the gym. So you see a guy in green and shirt, black pants. He's actually a DA.
1: Copy.
2: Received. All right, thoughtful.

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1: Control, then.
0: Commands terminated on Elm Street. All volunteer for units will be cleared.
1: Alright, you did 2345.

0: 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Emergency EMTs, first responders, Northfield ambulance, respond to 308, that's 308 Northfield Road, for a 71-year-old male with low blood sugar. And respond to 308 Northfield Road for a male party, low blood sugar. 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Control to 44.
1: 44.
0: Send an ambulance over to 308 Northfield Road for a male party, low blood sugar. Wife is on scene.
1: I received info me advised.
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0: 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Your patient's current blood sugar is 41. 41.

0: I got flagged down by two priorities. 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

0: 7, dispatch. I'll be 5.
1: 3, 6.
2: 18, dispatch, same traffic.
1: 3, 6.

Attention bus county ambulance personnel, bus county ambulance personnel, respond stage short. Again, stage short, town of Waitley, 222, that's 222 River Road, for an assault with injuries. Again, respond in stage short of 222 River Road. 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

0: Sentinel County units full out of Greenfield for a Phillips Wood Massillon Sierra 6131-6140. Greenfield PD has PC for arrest. Party is also positive 14 times 3. A male party stole knives from his girlfriend's residence at 6363 Fort Square at approximately 22:30 this evening. Male party is on foot, unknown direction of travel, wearing shorts, gray tank top, and sneakers. Male party is known to be Q5 and has a violent history. Control standing by 0007.
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0: 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Just going to be checking for a party.
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2: Dispatch 18, can you just be advised that that green Toyota is now out of the parking lot, sir?
3: 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Also, for the party, we're looking for somebody to pull out Greenfield. Should be the last spot we picked him up.
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0: I know both of you are probably tied up still on Elm Street. I've got to check the welfare call. I'm not sure if one of you is able to clear or if you want me to see if State can take it.
1: Maybe you can see if State has a call. We have a local stuff.

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0: I got that vehicle parked in the lot off of King Ave, the gated lot back there, 6 Golf Echo Delta 27. I might have missed it on the first pass through.
1: Received. Can you see if there's anybody in it?
0: Windows down, no occupants.
1: Received. I'll head that way if we want to check it out, walk around a bit.
0: Received.

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1: Receive, sir.

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0: Hey, two, both units clear.
1: Freezing.

Sir, can you respond to the Shea Theater? I just got a call transfer from control, a male party, unknown name, call stating he's a danger to himself and he's going to end his life.

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1: Yes.
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0: Appreciate it.

0: 7, dispatch, I'll be going 4. 18, I'm parking on 3rd Street, going to walk around the front.
1: 3C 7.
2: Received, I'm at the Allen 7th intersection.

0: 7, 8, 再给他。At Greenfield on the line, they just received another call from that number, mapping 71 Avenue A.
1: Received. I'm making contact. If you could start an ambulance.
2: Hey, Sanders, go for it.
0: Received.

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0: 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Have a good night.
1: Where is your Google?

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1: 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AMR is going to be transporting voluntary.
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0: The alarm company gave me a number for a Carla on scene. 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She answered the mail party. She's going to go check on him. She doesn't reside there with him.
1: 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Could you please show Shutesbury Rescue responding with 3?
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0: 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And X1's in command.
1: We're receiving a phone call from the patient now. Sounds like that's an old address for him. He's giving us his current location.
0: Is the current location on Wendell Road?
1: Just spoke with Mr. Footit. He states he is at 480 Wendell Road and does not need of any services at this time.

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0: Yes, please show. We're going to go over to 480 Wendell Road.
1: Very same. Rerouting to 480 Wendell Road, 0636.

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0: Yes, please show us on scene.
1: Where is it? 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
0: Yes, you can turn the ambulance around. Patient seems fine, and we're going to be clearing here momentarily.
1: Racing, ambulance can stand down. You'll clear momentarily, 0640. 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
2: 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Thank you.
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0: 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It was a false activation.
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1: 8.
0: I'll go for both. Already in the line looking for a brown wallet. Possibly left at the Cumbies last night. Wondering if it was turned into USP ID in it.
1: The only wallet we have is in Mr. Graham.
0: Shape

0: Attention South County Ambulance, attention South County Ambulance, to respond mutually to the town of Greenfield, 1 Arch Place, for a 45-year-old female vomiting.
1: Cancel South County.
0: Disregard.
1: Thank you.
0: South County, you can cancel. 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
0: Grayson, you want a copy of that? Grayson.

0: 327, Shelter Control.
1: Control, sir.
0: Yeah, I'm attempting to deliver a LTC 111 Main Street, Shelter Falls.
1: Are you received?

0: 327 shoulder control. That'd be negative contact for that attempted delivery.
1: Control's on last unit.
0: Yeah, 327, negative contact for attempted delivery of an LTC.
1: Received.

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0: 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This is my last one.
1: Received.

0: 11-3, Patrol.
1: Go ahead, 11-3.
0: Good morning, myself and 11-1 will be code 5 in car 4.
1: Received. You primary?
0: Yes, I'll be primary.
1: Received. Good morning.

0: Control 11-3. Just assigned you to a citizen call to return phone call. Party in Maine is looking to try and get items back from his ex-girlfriend who lives in Irving. Info's in the narrative.
1: Appreciate it.

0: spoke with the mail party regarding some of the stolen or just goods that he wasn't able to get back from his ex-girlfriend. This all seemed to have happened in Maine. I advised him to speak to the police department in Maine where the relationship ended or the goods were not returned to him.
1: Received.

0: Yes, sir. Welfare check over at 67 Shrewsbury Road. Reporting parties, the daughter-in-law in Vermont states that she has not heard from her in-laws in a couple of days. Not able to reach them.
1: Received. I'll be en route.
0: Received. You're going to be looking for Rick and Kay Leonard at that address.
1: Received.

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1: Do it.
0: Can you pull me out of the station for assistance, please?
1: Receive 7 status.
0: Affirm.
1: Six.

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1: 26-3.
0: Sir, I'll be off at 67 Shutesbury Road. The
1: yes.
0: RAV4 is in the driveway.

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0: Receive Charles Heifer status.

0: That's a firm, ma'am. I'm updating the narrative now. They are alive and well. This is part of a family dispute, and they did not want to contact the daughter directly, so I will update the narrative, and if you want to update the RP that I checked and they're alive and well, we'll leave it at that.
1: 462, when you have service, give us a call.

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1: Controls on last unit.
0: Good morning, control. Can you please put 336 in console for the day?
1: Confirming that's 336, sir?
0: Yes, ma'am.
1: Where is he?

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1: ACO2.
0: 160 Rattlesnake Gutter Roads advising they have a sick looking lethargic porcupine stuck in their garage looking for some guidance.
1: Receive. Can you text me that information? 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
0: Receive.
2: 21-7 control.
0: Got
2: it. I'll make my way over there.
0: Received.

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1: Go ahead, sir.
0: I'll be on that call.
1: Received. No answer on call back, just kept ringing.
0: Received.

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1: Go ahead, Control.
0: Sorry. 26-3, I just signed you to a 911 hang-up call on call back. Party states his phone is acting strange. Info's on the call.
1: Copy that. I'm out of the cruiser. Can you please repeat the address?

0: 26 degree control, was that call for me?
1: 26 degree, we have a couple of 911 calls. I do believe he has a 911 hang up call. You need to stand by.

0: Charles 26-3.
1: Go for 26-3.
0: Okay, sir, I assigned you to a 911 hang-up call. On callback, I spoke with the party who advised you is all set. He's having telephone issues. He's out hiking in the woods.
1: Reese, do we have any sort of location?
0: Negative.
1: Reese, standing down, pending recall.

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0: 10:17 the show.
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0: West. And 116 all the way to the bridge. Nobody flagged me down. No one in any vehicles. I'll be clear.

0: I'm can you attach 095-875-5852 in this? And I'll be five, he was just seeking options in regards to ex-partner, and he was advised of options.
1: Received, and if you could reach out to Joseph LaValle, 571 Miller's Falls Road, 571 E Echo Miller's Falls Road, regarding vandalism to his vehicle.
0: Received.

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0: Call on the board, assist citizen, individual involved in the motor vehicle crash with the motorcycle. The operator of the car is looking for a phone call regarding next steps.
2: 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What? 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
1: 11-3.
0: Medical, 59 West Main Street. 75-year-old female's fallen. Struck her head.
1: Receive. We'll be responding.
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0: This is South County Ambulance Personnel, South County Ambulance Response, Sunderland, June 48, Amherst Road, Cliffside Apartments, Apartment H, Hotel, 04, 44-year-old female party, flu-like symptoms again. Respond, Cliffside Apartments, 248 Amherst Road, Apartment H, Hotel, 04, 44-year-old female party, flu-like symptoms, control at 1058. Patrol, 359.
1: 359.
0: Ambulance is going to Cliffside Hotel 4 will be the apartment. And 44-year-old female party flu-like symptoms.
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1: ACO 2.
0: Report what appears to be a mangy looking coyote near the trailhead on Reservation Road in Sunderland.
1: Received. There is a mangy fox in that area. It could be one and the same.
0: Received.

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0: One to Gooley.
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0: Control, 26-3 status.
1: Twenty-six-three to control the Alpha. Thank you.
0: Where is he, sir?

0: Yes, sir. I did advise ACO to report of a mangy-looking coyote over at Reservation Road Trailhead. ACO 2 advises there is a known fox in the area matching that description.
1: Received. Does ACO want me to swing by that location?
0: Unknown, sir.

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1: South County A1.
0: Off at Cooley Dickinson.
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0: resident in Asheville, 370 Main Street, calling about a skunk that he believes is neurologically deranged due to a balance issue.
1: Received. Could you text me the contact number, please?
0: Received. He was also given your number. You should be leaving a message shortly.
1: Copy that. Thank you very much.
0: Received.

0: 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Vehicle 2 99 Tango Delta 17 99 TD 17, operated by Sierra 7659 8153.
1: 36.
2: 15 is attached.
1: Okay.
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1: 36.

This is Corey, an ambulance personnel. Corey, an ambulance phone, South Green River Road, area of 148. For a bicyclist off the road over the embankment, complaining of back pain. Again, that's area 148, South Green River Road, South Patrol 155.

0: This is calling EMTs, first responders, calling first responders in the ambulance area of 148 South Green River Road for a bicyclist over the embankment, approximately 20 feet. Again, respond. Area of 148 South Green River Road, control, 1156.
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1: Responding.
0: Good morning, I have you on the air responding. Area of 148. South Green River Road for the bicyclist over the embankment at 1156.
1: Received bicyclist over the embankment. If you have not, could you please cone fire?
0: Already done, ma'am.
1: Received, thank you.
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Trail Mount Ambulance Fun, Berkshire East, 66 Thunder Mount Road. Eleven-year-old male party, back pain, secondary to a crash. Again, respond, 66 Thunder Mountain Road, Berkshire East. Shepherd Patrol, I'm on Retown 1205.

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1: Chauvin Control, be advised, we'll be on scene for a few minutes, but this will be a refusal.
2: Received, ma'am, on scene for a few minutes, getting a patient refusal, 1210.

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2: Attention, Colerain Ambulance. 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Respond mutually to the town of Trelemont. Thunder Mountain Bike Park for 11-year-old male complaining of back pain after a crash. No loss of consciousness. Again, respond mutually to the town of Trelemont. Thunder Mountain Bike Park, 66 Thunder Mountain Road, 11-year-old male, back pain after a crash. 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

0: sir, can you put a second motor vehicle stop on 4th Street, please? It's going to be Mass Commercial, Yankee 35674, and I have operator information on your radio. Come on.
1: Hey, go ahead, sir. You are broken. 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
1: Shelburne Control, Coleraine Ambulance, you calling us?
0: That's affirmative, ma'am. I did put out a mutual aid tone for you guys to go over to Thunder Mountain Bike Park in Charlemont. Is that something you're going to be available for?
1: Yes, we will be responding from South Green River Road.
0: Receive, ma'am. You have an 11-year-old crashed the bicycle, complaining of back pain, no loss of consciousness. They'll be in the first aid hut.
1: Received, 11-year-old male. Thank you.
0: Received. With information given, it was B Bravo level.
1: Received.

0: Yeah, not that name, I may have given it wrong. Cabrera Cordero, that might be a hyphen last name. First name of Fraylene, Foxtrot, Romeo, Echo, India, Lima, India, November. The language barrier, so.
1: Appreciate you, sir. Showing active out of Oklahoma. Still trying to run him in math.
0: Okay, receive.

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0: 911 open line mapping in the back yard of 5 Stevens Street. Just sounds like static and someone's dialing numbers on the line.
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0: control the 397 status.
1: Three nine seven control, still involved, should be all set in status. Thank you.
0: Ready, Steve.
2: 16, the line just disconnected.
1: Ready, Steve.

0: 16 dispatch, I'll be on a 4.
1: 5-1, Jim Mitchell.
2: Thank you.
3: Just hold on.

0: Ma'am, can you please attach a citation to that second traffic stop on North Street, the commercial? Citation Tango 1808949 is going to be issued to Frey Lane.
1: Okay.
0: Level 1, Shunt Patrol.
1: Go ahead.
0: Any luck with any information back in Mass?
1: Negative, no matching in Mass.
0: Appreciate it. I'll be clear with them.
2: Control of 26-3 status. 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
3: Twenty-six-three to control, ma'am. I'll take Dales when they're available. It's going to be two on board going back to the registered owner's address.
2: Very safe. 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
3: Nope, I should be all set with status. Thank you.
1: Thank you. South County Ambulance personnel. South County Ambulance respond mutual aid to the town of Hatfield, 42 North Hatfield Road, Hatfield B, for a 76-year-old party who's fallen down a stair. Again, respond mutually to Hatfield, 42 North Hatfield Road, Hatfield B, for a male for a 76-year-old party who's fallen down one step. Shall patrol at 1226.

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2: Sixteen dispatch, 4 in the area.
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0: Can you head over to Cliffside Apartments and speak with Manuel Pintado? I believe he's in apartment 213. He's highly agitated about his neighbor, Eileen. Initially, he wanted an officer. Then stated she's going to need an ambulance soon. Can you just go over, assess the situation?
1: Received any description of Eileen?
0: Eileen Fury? That's a negative, sir.
1: Received.
2: Control 392.
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2: Yeah, myself and 4 will be responding to that Cliffside call as well.
4: Shaped.

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0: 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He advised he's the one that called and he's all set. I'll be clear.
1: What do you think?

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1: Involved. Neighbor states Eileen was just complaining about some pain. She's in the apartment.
0: Receive, you, sir. Control to 336 status.
2: I'll be all set, ma'am. 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
1: All right.
0: Just confirming, we have south counter rolling.
1: Negative, waiting for an update from you, sir, and South County is on another call, so it will be neutralized.
0: Received, let's start an ambulance. She wants to go to the hospital.
1: She's requesting transport to the hospital for what, sir?
0: She's still in the back pain, and she is intoxicated as well.
1: All right, sir. We'll start, Sunderland should be Amherst. Mm-hmm.

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1: 356.
0: Amherst ambulance will be your inbound ambulance. Depart ambulance is returning from Cooley, so it'll be travel time from Hadley area.
1: Appreciate it, thank you.

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0: 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Occupant in that vehicle pulled a firearm on an individual in the city of Holyoke. So he comes back to a Mercedes-Benz C-Class sedan, possibly black in color, possibly last seen heading towards South Hadley.
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0: 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Comes back to a Mercedes-Benz C-Class, possibly black in color. 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
6: Yeah, 392 and 356, copy.
0: Received. 356 and 392, both copy. 37-1.
1: 37-1, 37-2, both copy.
0: Received. 37-1, 37-2, both copy. 397.
3: 397, copy.
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0: Since Sheriff's Falls Ambulance, Northfield Ambulance Interceptor, Falls Ambulance, Northfield Ambulance Interceptor, respond 19 Canal Street, Unit 209 of Keith Apartments for a female party in her 70s, chest pain to breathing. Again, 19 Canal Street, Unit 209, Shell Patrol 1303.
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0: 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Okay.
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2: 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You can show me 4.
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Attention all county units. You can cancel the Volo, Officer Safety Volo out of Holyoke on Pennsylvania PC, November Delta Whiskey 9997. 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
0: Roger Cooley.
1: Control of South County AY, I didn't copy that. 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
0: Wanda Cooley.
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1: 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How many more do you want?
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3: Controls on Turner's A1.
4: Off of the Franklin 2.4 with Northfield. Control from Turner's A1.
3: Control of Turner's A1. What was the mileage?
4: 2.4. Just be advised, Northfield ALS is saying they can do a quick turnaround if needed up on the trail.
3: Arisi, sir, I have you and Northfield A2 out. They're advising they can do a quick turnaround. We do have Med-1 responding, Northfield Med-1 responding from the Irving area, but if they could, that'd be appreciated. 2.4 on your ending,
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0: Just for clarification, I know there's been a lot of radio traffic. How many ambulances do I have?

0: Two from AMR at this time. Northfield ambulance just arrived. Quick turnaround time. And you have Northfield Med 1 responding from Irving a couple minutes ago.
1: Receive. Three ambulances should suffice.
0: Received. We're also, at the request of AMR, determining if a LifeStar is available.
2: 16 dispatch.
0: Go ahead.
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3: Shelvin Control, Shelvin Squad 1.
4: Negative. The RP reported he has a cell phone but doesn't answer it or carry it with him.
0: Control's on Shelvin Squad 1.
3: Squad 1's responding.
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0: Can you show me on scene in Shelburne? Do you have an ops channel for this yet?
1: None for the signs. You can go to ops 3. 1341.
0: Yeah, ops 3. I'll get you a triage assessment shortly.
1: Very soon. Controls on North Hill Med 1.
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0: Okay, Lifestar is inbound with 1. It'll be Lifestar 3. They're going to use landing zone 9 because now it's chip and putt.
1: 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I'm checking to see which patient for that, but received.
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1: 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Both units clear. I'll update you when you get back to the PD. We'll attempt later.
3: Thank you.

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1: A2, just passing home info.
0: I'm sorry, ma'am, what was that?
1: Just passing Home Depot on the track.

0: 3 deep dispatching Home Depot. Update, there are 3 patients total according to North Hill Med 1. 2 are priority 2s and 1 is priority 3. We do have a helicopter coming in as well for at least one of them, one of the priority 2s.
1: Receive, we're monitoring on operating.
0: Emergency mail, 1346.
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0: Is anybody on in cold rain?
1: Negative.
0: Appreciate it. Thank you.
1: I can attempt to get a hold of 81.
0: Yeah, receive. You can have him call me on my cell phone if you get in touch with him.
1: Receive. I do know he was unavailable for a little while today.
2: Shelter Control, Northfield Med 1, Ops 3.
0: Okay, appreciate.
3: Control then.
4: Control 7-1 at the town line.
1: 7-1, if you want to touch base with 32-7, I think he needs traffic.
2: 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If that helicopter is inbound, if you'd send them to Franklin, AMR 402 is going to have the patient and will update you with their needs.
4: 32-7 from 7-1.
0: Go ahead, 7-1.
4: What do you need? Where do you need it?
3: Control to Northrop Med 1, you are requesting that they be rerouted to Franklin Medical Center. AMR 402 is going to have the patient for LifeStar. And are they en route now?
2: This time, AMR 402 with the patient, still evaluating need, but are requesting the helicopter to Franklin, please.
0: We love someone up on Brook Road, on Colerain Shelvin Road. We're sending people that way to get around this down to Route 2, and I'm giving a lot of directions. I don't mind, but it would be really helpful probably for them.
3: Okay, sir. I have all that. I just need to know, is 402 en route to the hospital at this time?
4: Very easy. Responding to Colerain Shelvin at Brook Road.
2: You were looking for Med 1. I missed that.
3: Sir, I'm trying to confirm if 402 is transporting at this time.
2: Negative. Still on scene. They'll be transporting shortly. The other two patients will be going by ground.
3: Receive, sir. So 402 still on scene evaluating. Other two will be going by ground. 1349.
4: Control, 326.
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1: 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Marshall, they
5: on scene, shower.
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0: 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Marie
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3: Control to Northfield Med 1. I'm being advised by LifeStar that they're 10 minutes, their ETA is 10 minutes to the scene. Would you like them to still reroute to Franklin Medical Center?
1: Stand by.
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0: Okay, Burns is already en route with 2 starting, and they're starting a 3rd. 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
0: Based on the ETA, they can come straight to the scene with the landing zone behind Roasters. Shelburne Falls Fire on scene has confirmed they're able to see. You can reach out to them directly for that. Thank you.
2: Control to Northfield Med 1, I'm still on the line with them. You're advising them to continue to the original landing zone of Roasters, correct?
0: That's affirmative. They can continue to the original landing zone with their updated ETA, please.
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0: 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You got a lot of cars coming up westbound, and you're not going to get around the eastbound lane until you're driving in the center. Just take care.
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0: 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One is a fire alarm over a Pelican. The other is a car versus deer. 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

0: 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Answer. Are you available for a call? Affirm. Main Street, unit number 3. Full no known injuries. Party was just fell out of his wheelchair after a got stuck.
1: Reading. You can do this as a box alarm.
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0: Draw on box alarm, turns fire personnel, A1's out on a medical, 38 East Main Street, unit number 3, all no known injuries. Travel time from Franklin at 1358.
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1: 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You can have an engine company start responding down there when they get back in station.
0: 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We'll do.

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2: Sir, 2771. If you do see anyone heading down this way, you might, you know, heading southbound, you may want to just shoot them down Brook Road. There's a few coming up here. Weren't sure they could have taken that left there. Saving the turnaround.

0: Fire's not here yet. I think you just informed them. It's door 11, rooftop, hatch number 2. I don't see anything showing, but door number 11, roof hatch, door number 2.
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1: 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Transporting 1 to the Franklin. Received, ma'am, transporting 1 to the Franklin, 1402.
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4: 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Still looking for an engine company?
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1: Control's on North Hill Med 1.
5: Negative. We'll be down here a little bit, but no medical here. Thank you. You're all set.
4: Received. Two patients have been transported by ground at this time. Helicopter is landing. LZ will update that. Also, add a fourth patient to the call at this time, refusing care, just self-identified. I'll be evaluating.
6: 1017, Control.
4: Go ahead.
1: Control to North Hill Med 1. I have two patients transported by ground. Helicopter has landed for the third. And there is a fourth who's refusing care, but you'll be evaluating that one, correct?
4: Affirmative.
1: Tracy, 1406, sir.
6: Yeah, I'm here to turn to that door 11, and that's on the west side of the complex. I still don't see anything showing, and they won't be able to get a truck back here easily.
3: Received, they're on up 7, sir.
6: Three.

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1: Go ahead.
0: How about the doors authenticated on the panel? Nothing showing. Not sure if you'd be able to get a rig back here. It's on the exact west side. It is the warehouse.
2: Okay. Control 32-6.
3: Got it.
4: 16 dispatch.
5: Go ahead.
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4: Negative contact, nothing heard inside either. Both units clear.
5: Received.
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2: Go ahead.
7: 15 to dispatch. Can you just inform Greenfield that an attempt was made?
6: My apologies, pretty mangled over here. Romeo Whiskey, 7994.
5: Received.
2: Received. Showing that on a cross truck.
6: Yeah, I believe it's a cross truck. That's going to be on or off.
2: Saved.
6: Control 32-6.
2: Go ahead.
6: My apologies, I know you've been quite busy with this. My vehicle 2, can you just make that a witness? This vehicle is actually no damage in this crash. Just narrowly avoided.
2: And that would be the Audi?
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2: Received.
6: Control 32-6.
2: Go ahead.
6: Who was coming for my toes? 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
1: Okay.
0: Yeah, I'll be Mass PZ 8, White Yankee, XX-ray, 165. It's drivable, he's going to be leaving. I'll be clear.
1: Steve, report taken, sir?
0: A deer took off, and they say he's going to drive home. He's just down the road from his house.
1: Steve?
0: And I believe Julian has a report, yes.

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1: X4.
0: You go ahead and file it, command, please.
1: Received, silenced.

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1: Go ahead, sir.
0: Your go-to capabilities or not?
1: Just barely. I'll give it a try.
2: Control, Northfield 2.
0: Mr. Garadov, I'm going to have Route 2 back open here momentarily. Would you be able to give one of your town residents a ride back up to town that was involved in this accident?
3: X4, you want to try for a reset?
1: Hey, firm, I think we can do that.
0: You're the best.
4: Receive, hold on.
1: Just let me know when we're open and I'll slide back that way.
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0: On the air, Lady Crew, do I have anyone on unresponded?
1: Am I? Not logged in.
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Spoke with Michael Strong, who stated he's not sure how it happened, no emergency.

0: heat detector in a woman's bathroom system is in trouble for another issue. They're notifying their alarm company. Command's terminated. All units are clear.
1: Great, right, Steve. System's in trouble for another issue. They're going to be contacting their alarm company. All units clear. 1432.

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0: Reese, I'll be switching right back.
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0: We will be transporting to the North Picnic to the course.
1: Okay, transporting to the picnic area, 1440.

0: 37, we can open this up.
1: Actually, they're opening it up. Your luck is good.
2: Okay, first vehicle's coming through.
0: What's the location of my transport?
1: Copy Roasters.
0: Racing, about 5 miles out. Three nine seven control.
1: 397.
0: I will be out at 52 Longway.
1: 56.

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0: Is MFC doing the crash reconstruction, or is this, are we doing this?
1: I'm handling it.
0: Okay, what do you need me to do? Anything at the moment?
1: You're all set. You can clear.
0: Appreciate it. Thanks.
1: Go ahead, sir.
0: Yeah, thank you very much. Appreciate you coming out.
1: Anytime.
2: Charles, everyone.
1: Go ahead.

0: Hey, just so you're aware, sent fire department out to Zora Road to pick up a father and a 4-year-old whose raft capsized. They made it out of the water, okay? They were just looking for a ride back to the picnic area for their vehicle. Rescue's handling.
1: Excellent. Thanks for the heads up.
0: Control, turn on rescue.
2: Shovel control, shovel
0: turn on rescue.
3: Control them. Go ahead.
0: Ma'am, can we confirm that raft that capsized is out of the water?
3: Can you repeat that?
0: Can we confirm that they got their raft out of the water, the one that sunk on them?
3: I'm fine with it. They're out of the water. Rafts are out.
0: Received, the raft is out of the water as well. 1445.
2: Shelby Control, Shelby Squad 1.
3: Shelby Squad 1.
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0: 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People back to your car. Will be clear.
1: 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You're clear at 1448.

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0: Attention South County Ambulance personnel, South County Ambulance, respond to the town of Wheatley, 41 Long Plain Road, the service net home there. It's going to be for a 58-year-old male party, possible seizure. Again, 41 Long Plain Road in Wheatley. 58-year-old male party, possible seizure. Stroke clear, 1457. Control to 397. Control, South County 1. South County 1. Responding 41 Long Plain Road.
1: 397.
0: Responding at 1458. Paramedical at 41 Long Plain Road. It's the group home there. So, 58-year-old male party seizure.
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Attention Heath EMTs, first responders, Corps and ambulance. Respond and stay short of number 582, Route 8A. Once again, respond and stay short of number 582, Route 8A. 12-year-old female, suicidal. Control standby 1522.

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0: You know that, Corey Amos. 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Affirmative, just updating you, the 12-year-old female, superficial cuts to her arms caused by nails in a tin can lid. State police are responding. Free face.

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0: respond over 266 Greenfield Road. I got a call from BFMC Springfield. They're looking to make contact with a healthcare proxy of involved male John Letourneau at that address. They're advising his brother's currently unwell, and they've been unable to contact him.
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1: South County 81.
2: 1 to Franklin.
1: 1 to the Franklin at 1536.

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1: Hold on, 4.
0: Stand by. So that he's mad.

0: calling ambulance.
1: Calling ambulance.
2: Heath Rescue.
0: State police have the scene secure. You can go directly.
1: Hey, Steve, could we get the number again, please?
0: 582 Route 8A.
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0: 21-4, I assigned you to a call. Paul Robeson, 262 North Leverett Road, requesting your assistance. We'd like you to bring two small pill jars to his house.
1: Ricky will give him a call.

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1: Okay.
0: You can cancel your response. BFMC Springfield just called advising they were able to get in touch with that mail party. Then cancel.
2: Crazy. 16 dispatch, I'll be 4 in the area.
0: Crazy, sir. Then RP stated he was last seen behind the gazebo.
2: Crazy.

0: 16 dispatch.
1: Cool answer.
0: Spoke to that male party. States he's fine. No need for any services. I'll be clear.
1: Repeat, sir.

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Response number 2014, Holly Road. 73-year-old male, unable to walk, experiencing pain. Again, responder 2014, Holly Road. 73-year-old male, unable to walk, experiencing pain. Control team at 1558.

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Ashfield Fire, respond to 2014 Holly Road. 2014 Holly Road for a 73-year-old male party unable to walk, feeling pain. Control clear 1604.

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0: 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For the medical, 73-year-old male party unable to walk in pain. Still clearing a second retail in the 1606.
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0: 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Patient's going to be in a vehicle. It's for a 55-year-old male, party dizziness and vomiting. Again, it's in the area of the Heirloom Collective on Route 10. It's going to be in a vehicle. 55-year-old male, party dizziness and vomiting. Stroke clear at 1608. Total 4-2.
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0: 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We'll get that info for you in a second. It's going to be a 55-year-old male, party dizziness and vomiting.
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0: 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Car one. It's going to be 15.9 gallons mileage. 52516. Again, 15.9 gallons mileage. 52516, please.
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2: A1 is on. 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
1: They advise they're about 6 minutes out. 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

0: Patient is alert, sitting in chair, appears to be doing okay at the moment.
1: 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Control, South County A1.
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0: 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Excuse me, South River Road. About 30 seconds out.
1: Are you? So the 356?
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0: said 911 open cell phone line. Sounded like someone walking around. Message was left for a Jacob Parian. He resides at 248 Amherst Road, apartment 226. Exactly where the mapping was in that area.
1: Where is he?
2: 26-3 to control.
0: 26-3.
2: Ma'am, I'll be code 4. Have a nice night.
3: Shelburne Control from Highland A1.
0: Great, Dave. You too. Hi, my name is...
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0: Medical at Cliffside Apartments, Apartment A7, 84-year-old male who fell and is dizzy.
2: Attention South County Ambulance personnel, South County Ambulance, respond to Sunderland, 248 Amherst Road, Apartment A7 at Cliffside. It's going to be for an 84-year-old male party who's fallen. Again, Cliffside Apartments in Sunderland, Apartment A-Alpha 7, for an 84-year-old male party who's fallen. Control clear at 1757.
1: Where is he?

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0: 16 dispatch, LB4 in the area. Can you just go with the plate of the vehicle one more time?
1: Repeat, sir. RP advised it was mass PC 6 Kilo Papa Delta 52 6 KPD 52, sir.
0: Appreciate it. Thank you.

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0: 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I'm not sure if you got it yet. Can you give Greenfield PD a call?
1: Will do.

0: spoke with a staff member at the theater. She said that she's not sure if the vehicle was towed or not, but if they did, they would use Rouse. Are you able to give him a call just to see if he picked up the car at all today?
1: Please, user, stand by once. I'll give him a call.

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1: 16.
0: Spoke to Rouse. 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He hasn't towed anything today.
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0: 15 to 16.
1: 60. 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Racing. I'm going to head back to the PD, give them a call, see if I can get more info. Received. 15 to dispatch.
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0: 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They have some more information, please.
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0: 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I'll give Greenfield a code 2.
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0: I received a call directly from the Deputy Fire Chief of South Deerfield. Apparently we have somewhat of an oil spill on south of the village. DVW is already en route. I'm just going to go up and make sure the road's safe for the time being. If you could start a call.
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0: I'll be at the corner of South Mill Village and Lee. DBW's on scene with their vehicle. 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
1: Ma'am, you can show ambulance to transporting to Cooley Dick. We have Northfield ALS on board, starting miles all zeros. Can you put in a first alarm for stage coverage?
0: Thank you. 1928.

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All ambulance 2 is transporting a patient. 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All ambulance 2 is transporting a patient. Coast 9, 1928.

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0: Received. Fugis is currently down. Stand by one.
1: All right, no problem. 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

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I ran him in lands. 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
0: 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I know you're busy at the moment.
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0: more of a stop, Turner's Falls Road, at the four-way intersection of Turnpike next to the PD. Mass 6, Mike, Papa 81, 6, MMP 81, owner op, I have the info.
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The 2016 GMC Sierra pickup truck color white. The RO Anthony Amaru. Reportedly involved in a domestic in Brattleboro, last seen traveling on Elm Street in their city around 1917 this evening. Possibly headed to Hinsdale, New Hampshire. It's located stop hold, contact Brattleboro PD. 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